0: RMF Dance.
1: If you don't like something, change it. 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
1: I had the wildest dream last night in Ibiza, right across from Ushuaia.
2: It's 9 p.m. on a Friday. It's 9 p.m. on a Friday. Get high. It's 9 p.m. on a Friday. It's 9 p.m. on a Friday. Get high. Up, we're going to high. Let's

RMF Dance. Babe, I've got a stranger in my mind, and I ain't got a clue how to tell you. 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

0: RMF Dance.
1: If you don't like something, change it. If you don't like your job, quit. If you don't have enough time, stop watching TV.